0: That song makes me feel like I'm floating. It's by Bicentennial Drug Lord. It's called Thaw. That's some Milwaukee music. 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From August 20th through the 23rd, the event features live music from national and local artists across the zoo's grounds, plus access to over 2,300 animals. Details at milwaukeezoo.org. Jordan Briquet on the way and some throwback with the Killers. And then at 9 o'clock, DJ Kenny Perez is coming on, doing In the Mix. Going to be a good show tonight. I'm going to leave you with this. Music is medicine. And if you listen to the good stuff, you are going to feel the good stuff. You've been hanging with Britt. I'll be back tomorrow from 6 to 9 p.m. Stay safe out there, y'all. Bye-bye.
1: You know these people. You didn't know they'd do this. Milwaukee's community leaders are trading their day jobs for a stage and microphone, backed with a live band, all for one good cause. 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

In the mix, I'm your host, DJ Kenny Perez, and man, do we have a special guest today. It's none other than Claptone. He just dropped a project called Wanderer. It's his fourth studio album off of his imprint, Golden Path Recordings. Really excited for you to hear this. It's a mix he put together for the show.

0: That is Bee Ba Doo Bee with Sun Has Set. I feel like she is allergic to making bad music. Every song I hear, I like better than the last one. 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

0: is that little space we find in the dark each night without a light, in the bend of dark arms, safe from trauma, grief, and strife. Black is the color of real jungle fever in Belize, Tanzania, or Papua New Guinea. 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Black is the color of the Atlantic floor, the complexion of the sky god directly north. It is a sunset horizon disappearing into Ontario Lake. Black is block party speakers blasting black bass beats over nodding nappy heads. 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Black is the color. Black is the color of love.
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0: That was new music by Interpol. See Out Loud is the name of the track, and it's also the title track for their newest album, This Mirror Weighs a Lot, which will be out on August 28th. Coming up after this is Hot Slot by Sylvan Esso, which is a track off their new album, Owl Infinity. 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

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You just heard Francis and the Lights with Wait, May I Have This Dance featuring Chance the Rapper. 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Here it is.